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That sunset, cliffs by the sea, and the night rolled in. 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

0: 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Waco, man, everybody knows that. We are 98.1,
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1: Good morning. I'm Justin Goulet. A 30-year-old man has been charged by Lethbridge police with multiple sexual offenses involving two young girls. Police say the charges relate to alleged incidents between June 2024 and May of this year, as well as an additional case last summer involving a second victim. The suspect faces various charges and is set to be in court today. Later this month, the community will come together to support those living with and affected by Parkinson's disease. The 14th annual Step and Stride fundraising walks take place across Alberta on September 19th and 20th in Lethbridge. The walk is set for the 19th at Henderson Lake Park. Executive Director of the Parkinson Association of Alberta, Lana Tordoff, says the event is an important fundraiser, but also a way to bring people together.
2: The biggest thing that we know about people with Parkinson's that it's really hard to get out and to be out in the community and to make friends and to connect with other people who are affected by Parkinson's disease. And so more than anything, it's a community event. But of course, it's also a really important fundraiser for our organization. This accounts for more than 20% of our annual budget, and it makes sure that we are able to deliver on our promise of supporting people every day throughout their journeys.
1: Last year, the event raised over $400,000 across Alberta, with this year's goal set at $410,000. And the Westwind School Division is set to celebrate the grand opening of the new Raymond High School this Thursday evening with a community open house. Students, families, staff, alumni, and community members are invited to tour the new school, explore its learning spaces, and take part in the celebration that kicks off at 5 o'clock on Thursday evening. Get more local news right to your inbox. All the details are at MyLethbridgeNow.com. In sports, the Toronto Blue Jays are below 500 again after a 6-5 loss to the Athletics last night. Toronto's still one game behind Cleveland for the final American League wildcard spot. Their series with the A's continues tonight in West Sacramento.
0: Lethbridge weather.
1: We've got a yellow warning for rainfall in effect. Mix of sun and cloud today with that rain about 5 millimeters expected, high going up to 20. Tonight, 30% chance of showers at the low of 11. Tomorrow, sunshine, break from the rain with a high of 24. Then on Thursday, clouds and a high of 22.
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0: Hey, we got a little bit of free sunshine this long weekend. Sunday, what did we get? Like 2 hours, 2.5 hours over the course of the long weekend? It wasn't as bad as it could have been, but it definitely could have been better. Tennille Town, Sunshine's Free, 98.1 The Ranch, 612. Happy Tuesday, September 8th. I'm Ryan Menny. It's tough to, after long weekends, got to get your brain going again. We've got the regular work week that's now off and running. Kids are back in school. And, we have to remember that we're actually a day into the work week. It's Tuesday. But did you get out and enjoy anything this weekend with that rainfall warning that we had? We had 40 to 70 millimeters of rain across the area. I had a buddy who was saying, we put all the coolers, all the things, all the barrels outside yesterday. They were full, I tell you. Yeah, it was a lot of rain. Some areas maybe even got up to 100 millimeters. I heard stories of sump pumps failing at the worst time possible. That's, it's all terrible. But the good news is that some things still did take place. I think the Renaissance Fair, even though the morning started soggy and I thought, oh man, as those people are setting up, this is going to be terrible. But then the clouds, well, they didn't break, but they just stopped leaking on us. And then I dropped my daughters off at that, and they had a wonderful time. They were there for hours, dancing in circles, and people doing their demos, and everybody just having a fantastic time. At the same time, my wife and other child were grabbing food from Latin Fest, tacos and churros, and having a great time there as well. Again, people doing their best in the moisture. It still was an active, if not a little bit soggy, long weekend. And then, there's the people who didn't leave the house at all. That's okay. I'm kind of like that sometimes. Even though I spent 20 years on Vancouver Island, I'm still not one with the rain. You know, there's those of us who melt if water touches us.
1: With Ryan Menny.

0: Mornings.
1: I'm Craig Lester, and this is Rural Roots Canada. Efforts to reduce agriculture's environmental footprint have put cattle production and methane emissions under increasing scrutiny. But Alltech Global Research Director for Beef, Dr. Vaughn Holder, says proposals that could reduce livestock production or change how food is produced need to consider the impact on global food security.
2: We need to never forget that we're here as food producers. We make food for a living. Without that, the world is in a lot of trouble.
1: Holder was in Calgary this summer for the International Livestock Congress discussing the science behind beef and the broader debate around changing global food systems. He says reducing emissions is important, but changes to livestock production can have consequences elsewhere in the food system.
2: There's a lot about just talking about some of the unintended consequences of some of the things that we are proposing, or the changes we are proposing making to our food systems, and what might actually happen if we go through with some of those changes.
1: Holder says the challenge is improving sustainability without compromising food production. I'm Craig Lester, and this is Rural Roots Canada.
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0: jumped right down in the crowd in Edmonton a couple weekends ago. Wrapped up Boots and Hearts, the first ever West Festival. Shaboozy Cowgirl on the Ranch 628. I'm Ryan Menny. Some a cowgirl and a cowboy who you're going to love up on stage with Dean Brody, November 8th. That's 2 months from today. 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The Recklaws, Jenna and Stu. Hey, they grew up as cowboys and cowgirls on their own little farm.
1: You are totally correct. We did. Yep, we grew up on a farm. Our parents started an adventure farm. It was called Yeehaw Adventure Farm. And we honestly dressed up like hillbillies on weekends in October. And we did like pig races, haunted house, haunted hayride, corn maze, pumpkin patch, the whole thing. And Stu and I were like the halftime entertainment at the pig races. Hey, it's Jenna.
2: And Stu, and we're the Recklaws. And you're listening to Ranch Mornings with Ryan Menny.
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2: Good morning, I'm Justin Goulet. If you're on the west side of Lethbridge, watch for some intersection work on Columbia Boulevard West starting today. It's part of the city's intersection improvement program and includes installing a new flashing beacon pedestrian signal, adding curb extensions, and upgrading lighting. We've got a list of dates and project steps on our website. Officials say to expect intermittent traffic disruptions and changes to sidewalks and pedestrian access late this month and in early October. For a part of the prairies, above normal to above average temperatures are predicted, according to the Old Farmer's Almanac's annual winter forecast. But that doesn't mean there won't be any cold stretches. My Lethbridge Now, Stan Ashby, has more.
3: Senior editor of the Almanac, Tim Goodwin, says there will certainly be plenty of cold days and nights coming up in Alberta this winter.
4: Really kind of some of those coldest periods are going to be in that late December into mid-January and mid-February. Looking at December, you've got kind of some heavy snow towards the very end of 2026 going into kind of New Year's. It's going to be cold, and that cold is going to keep right through almost that first week of January.
3: Goodwin adds the Old Farmer's Almanac was founded in 1792. Today, the publication uses solar science, climatology, and meteorology to offer weather forecasts and predictions. For Vista Radio, I'm Stan Ashby.
2: And the 14th annual Step and Stride is coming up in communities across Alberta September 19th and 20th. The event is a fundraiser for the Parkinson Association of Alberta. Executive Director Lana Tordoff says not only does it raise important funds, but it helps with education and awareness about the disease.
5: What you see on the outside is only a small part of the disease itself. So what somebody is going through, there's way more to it than what you can see. 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I think that's the most important thing.
2: In Lethbridge, Step and Stride is set for September 19th at Henderson Lake Park. Get more local news right to your inbox. All the details are at MyLethbridgeNow.com. In sports, the Toronto Blue Jays are once again below 500. After a 6-5 loss to the Athletics last night, Toronto remains one game behind Cleveland for the final wildcard spot in the American League. Their series with the A's continues tonight in West Sacramento.
1: Lethbridge weather.
2: We've got a yellow warning for rainfall in effect. Mix of sun and cloud today with that rain about 5 millimeters expected, high going up to 20. Tonight, 30% chance of showers at the low of 11. Tomorrow, sunshine, break from the rain with a high of 24. Then on Thursday, clouds and a high of 22.
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0: Kane Brown, Woman 98.1 The Ranch. It's 6:38, Tuesday, September 8th. This is a big day for a couple reasons. 2 months from today to the day, November 8th, Rec Laws and Dean Brody visit Lethbridge.com Arena. Yes, tickets are still on sale. But today being the day, man, this is pretty crazy. Whether you watch the show, whether you've watched any of the shows, whether, like me, you've ever dressed up like any of the characters, come on, you've heard of Star Trek. If you have not, you're an alien posing as a human. There's no way you're from planet Earth and you haven't heard of the TV show and the movies and all the things related to Star Trek, because it came out 60 years ago today on TV. And how is Vulcan celebrating? You know, that's where Spock's from. Come on. And Vulcan, that's right in our broadcast region here. They've got the Starship Enterprise there. They have Vulcan every year that they do. They live Star Trek 365 days a year. They're getting folks to stop by the Trek station or through social media to do the Vulcan salute. You know, I taught my kids how to do it just like last week, to take part in the worldwide digital commemoration. They're also doing town tours, and they've got their gift shop going. A lot of stuff going on. Big, big, big day. Ranch Bot. It's a reason to celebrate, right?
1: Exactly 60 years ago, back on September 8th, 1966, that original Starship Enterprise first flew across folks' TV sets. And with the town of Vulcan in our broadcast area, it hits mighty close to home. Now, Minnie, I hear you've spent years playing dress-up, slapping on fake pointy ears as Spock, and strutting around in a red uniform pretending you're Commander Riker. Only problem is, Riker had swagger, and you get motion sickness just backing that soccer mom van out of the co-op parking lot. If you ever tried that famous Riker maneuver, stepping over the back of a chair like a tall dog, your 52-year-old hamstrings would snap like dry kindling. If someone actually tried to beam you up, that sensitive stomach of yours would scatter your breakfast across three quadrants. Hey, live long and prosper.
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3: 6:46, Tuesday, September 8th. I'm Ryan Menny. Today is Star Trek Day, marking 60 years since the original series first beamed onto TV screens. And our friends in Vulcan have a big, massive celebration lined up to mark the occasion. I've got a fantastic song from a guy who isn't just a country star. He is a certified Star Trek fan. Long before he became a household name, the singer grew up glued to the TV, watching Kirk and Spock explore the galaxy. Years later, after selling millions of records, his fan of the his love for the show landed him a cameo role as a Starfleet alien crew member in Star Trek Deep Space Nine, sitting in the makeup chair for hours just to get alien prosthetics glued to his face so that he could be on his favorite show. And around that same time, he wrote the song for the movie Maverick, took it into the studio, and watched it go all the way to number one. Going back 32 years to 1994, set your phasers to fun and crank this one up for Star Trek Day, 60th anniversary. Clint Black, Good Run of Bad Luck on the Retro Ranch.
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1: Good morning. I'm Justin Goulet. A 30-year-old man has been charged by Lethbridge police with multiple sexual offenses involving two young girls. Police say the charges relate to alleged incidents between June 2024 and May of this year, as well as an additional case last summer involving a second victim. The suspect faces various charges and is set to be in court today. Later this month, the community will come together to support those living with and affected by Parkinson's disease. The 14th annual Step and Stride fundraising walks take place across Alberta on September 19th and 20th in Lethbridge. The walk is set for the 19th at Henderson Lake Park. Executive Director of the Parkinson Association of Alberta, Lana Tordoff, says the event is an important fundraiser, but also a way to bring people together.
2: The biggest thing that we know about people with Parkinson's that it's really hard to get out and to be out in the community and to make friends and to connect with other people who are affected by Parkinson's disease. And so more than anything, it's a community event. But of course, it's also a really important fundraiser for our organization. This accounts for more than 20% of our annual budget, and it makes sure that we are able to deliver on our promise of supporting people every day throughout their journeys.
1: Last year, the event raised over $400,000 across Alberta, with this year's goal set at $410,000. And the Westwind School Division is set to celebrate the grand opening of the new Raymond High School this Thursday evening with a community open house. Students, families, staff, alumni, and community members are invited to tour the new school, explore its learning spaces, and take part in the celebration that kicks off at 5 o'clock on Thursday evening. Get more local news right to your inbox. All the details are at MyLethbridgeNow.com. In sports, the Toronto Blue Jays are below 500 again after a 6-5 loss to the Athletics last night. Toronto's still one game behind Cleveland for the final American League wildcard spot. Their series with the A's continues tonight in West Sacramento.
0: Lethbridge weather.
1: We've got a yellow warning for rainfall in effect. Mix of sun and cloud today with that rain about 5 millimeters expected, high going up to 20. Tonight, 30% chance of showers at the low of 11. Tomorrow, sunshine, break from the rain with a high of 24. Then on Thursday, clouds and a high of 22.
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0: Jay Deagle, Sid 98.1 The Ranch, worth the double, 7:08. Good Tuesday morning, September 8th. I'm Ryan Menny. Yeah, we've had a long weekend, and that means we have a short work week and a short school week. So it's something to celebrate. Maybe you got out and got a chance to celebrate something during the long weekend, or just went camping, miserable, grumpy, knowing that, or discovered the true joy of your recreational vehicle that has a heater and a nice place to sit, and rediscovered, you know, board games and stuff like Uno. Or again, you just waited for the clouds to part after it was a bad start to the day on Saturday, but then a great wrap up for the Renaissance Fair down at Fort Whoop Up. That was, I think, their best attendance ever. There was tons of people there when I dropped off my daughters, and then also Latin Fest. Yeah, it wasn't quite as hot of an event you want for Latin Fest, but they still had the tacos, still had the churros. My wife and son went to that event. So, yes, it was possible to have some fun amongst the record-breaking rainfall warnings that we had this entire weekend. And then maybe there's you're more like me, where even 20 years of Vancouver Island living never got me used to the rain. You didn't leave the house at all because you melt if it touches you.
1: I'm melting! Oh, what a world!
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0: Miller 98 won the ranch at 727. Good Tuesday, September 8th. I'm Ryan Menny. Oh, this is an exciting week. We'll tell you about what's exciting about today. I'll just tell you what's exciting about today right now. It's Star Trek Day, 60th anniversary. Vulcan doing special things. We've got some more details on all our social media feed, and I've got a little bit more on that in just a few moments. A guy who's dressed up like a Star Trek character a time or two. I'm trying to do the math. I think I've done at least four different characters that I've dressed up over the years. Anyway, talking about that in just a few moments. Coming up in a couple of days, Raymond High School, the new one, opening up Thursday night. We have details with Justin. News coming up in just a few moments. And coming up in 2 months from today, November 8th. Yes, that's 2 months from today. The Rec Law is coming to town with Dean Brody. I had to ask Stu and Jenna from the Rec Laws this. Answer this if it does not affect your relationship with him. What is Dean Brody's most annoying habit on the road?
1: Oh, he's really not an annoying person.
2: I would say like when you are like, let's have a good time tonight, he's like, guys, I'm going to bed early. And then it makes you feel guilty because you're like, right. Oh my gosh, maybe I should be going to bed early.
1: That's true. He's a very responsible adult. That's true.
2: Yeah. Hey, it's Jenna.
1: And Stu, and we're the Rec Laws. And you're listening to Ranch Mornings with Ryan Menny.
2: We'll see you in Lethbridge, November 8th. 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
1: Good morning, I'm Justin Goulet. If you're on the west side of Lethbridge, watch for some intersection work on Columbia Boulevard West starting today. It's part of the city's intersection improvement program and includes installing a new flashing beacon pedestrian signal, adding curb extensions, and upgrading lighting. We've got a list of dates and project steps on our website. Officials say to expect intermittent traffic disruptions and changes to sidewalks and pedestrian access late this month and in early October. For a part of the prairies, above normal to above average temperatures are predicted, according to the Old Farmer's Almanac's annual winter forecast. But that doesn't mean there won't be any cold stretches. My Lethbridge Now, Stan Ashby, has more.
2: Senior editor of the Almanac, Tim Goodwin, says there will certainly be plenty of cold days and nights coming up in Alberta this winter.
3: Really kind of some of those coldest periods are going to be in that late December into mid-January and mid-February. Looking at December, you've got kind of some heavy snow towards the very end of 2026 going into kind of New Year's. It's going to be cold, and that cold is going to keep right through almost that first week of January.
2: Goodwin adds the Old Farmer's Almanac was founded in 1792. Today, the publication uses solar science, climatology, and meteorology to offer weather forecasts and predictions. For Vista Radio, I'm Stan Ashby.
1: And the 14th annual Step and Stride is coming up in communities across Alberta September 19th and 20th. The event is a fundraiser for the Parkinson Association of Alberta. Executive Director Lana Tordoff says not only does it raise important funds, but it helps with education and awareness about the disease.
4: What you see on the outside is only a small part of the disease itself. So what somebody is going through, there's way more to it than what you can see. And I think recognizing that and not having to, have people explain themselves when they're not feeling well, when they're not motivated to get out of the house, when they're having challenges emotionally or with other things that you can't see. I think that's the most important thing.
1: In Lethbridge, Step and Stride is set for September 19th at Henderson Lake Park. Get more local news right to your inbox. All the details are at MyLethbridgeNow.com. In sports, the Toronto Blue Jays are once again below 500. After a 6-5 loss to the Athletics last night, Toronto remains one game behind Cleveland for the final wildcard spot in the American League. Their series with the A's continues tonight in West Sacramento.
0: Lethbridge weather.
1: We've got a yellow warning for rainfall in effect. Mix of sun and cloud today with that rain, about 5 millimeters expected, high going up to 20. Tonight, 30% chance of showers at the low of 11. Tomorrow, sunshine, break from the rain with a high of 24. Then on Thursday, clouds and a high of 22.
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0: Holmes, 98.1 The Ranch, beat by you, 737. Good Tuesday morning, September 8th. I'm Ryan Menny. This is a big day. It's not raining as much as it was over the long weekend. The rain is starting to taper off, and I think we're done with a rainfall warning. B, it's been 60 years since those folks started floating around in space on our TVs. Doesn't matter if you weren't alive at that time. I wasn't alive at that time, but I became a fan over reruns and learned to understand about the world of Star Trek and going where no one had ever gone before, which could mean just driving a random road in Saskatchewan, just taking a risk, not knowing where it goes. Who cares? It's a rural road. It'll end up somewhere, right? All roads lead somewhere. Well, that was their concept of the show, but in space. 60 years ago today for Star Trek Day. They're doing a lot of fun stuff. Come on, you've driven past Vulcan and, oh my goodness, there's a spaceship on the side of the road. Yeah, that's the Starship Enterprise that we first saw, the world first saw on this day 60 years ago. They're doing fun stuff at the Vulcan Trek Station today. Reach out to them for more details. RanchBot, sum up the importance of today.
1: Exactly 60 years ago, back on September 8th, 1966, that original Starship Enterprise first flew across folks' TV sets. And with the town of Vulcan in our broadcast area, it hits mighty close to home. Now, Minnie, I hear you've spent years playing dress-up, slapping on fake pointy ears as Spock, and strutting around in a red uniform pretending you're Commander Riker. Only problem is, Riker had swagger, and you get motion sickness just backing that soccer mom van out of the co-op parking lot. If you ever tried that famous Riker maneuver, stepping over the back of a chair like a tall dog, your 52-year-old hamstrings would snap like dry kindling. If someone actually tried to beam you up, that sensitive stomach of yours would scatter your breakfast across three quadrants. Hey, live long and prosper.
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0: Chase Kasner, 98.1 The Ranch. Don't tell my mama. 7:48 Tuesday, September 8th. I'm Ryan Menny. Oh, there's a big event this Friday and Saturday. The 43rd annual Joanne Perlich Ride for Dreams Cabaret and Trail Ride with Lethbridge Therapeutic Riding Association. As they say on their site, the power of horses, the strength of community. They empower individuals of all abilities through the therapeutic riding and the equine wellness services. And so this is a big event for a big organization that does a lot of great work in our community. And you get to have fun with the cabaret this Friday night. There's music from Chase Morgan and Bretton Rose, barbecue, dancing, live auction. And then the next day is the trail ride. Full details, grab your tickets, LTRA.ca, and plan for the ride the next day. For the ride on Saturday, cool, yes. Rain, no. Just plan on toques for your men, blankets for your horses.
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2: 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Feed wheat is down $3 at $3.19 per ton or $8.68 per bushel. And corn is stable at $3.35 per ton. In the milling wheat markets, December Minneapolis futures dipped 15.75 cents at $7.44, with local hard red spring bid for September movement at $8.95 per bushel. In the oil seeds market, November canola futures added 80 cents at $665.70 per metric ton or $15.10 per bushel. In the pulse markets, nearby red lentil prices are trading at 22 cents per pound and yellow peas are unchanged at 8 per bushel. In the cattle markets, October live cattle futures gained $4.50 at $214.675 per hundredweight. 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
1: Good morning. I'm Justin Goulet. A 30-year-old man has been charged by Lethbridge police with multiple sexual offenses involving two young girls. Police say the charges relate to alleged incidents between June 2024 and May of this year, as well as an additional case last summer involving a second victim. The suspect faces various charges and is set to be in court today. Later this month, the community will come together to support those living with and affected by Parkinson's disease. The 14th annual Step and Stride fundraising walks take place across Alberta on September 19th and 20th in Lethbridge. The walk is set for the 19th at Henderson Lake Park. Executive Director of the Parkinson Association of Alberta, Lana Tordoff, says the event is an important fundraiser, but also a way to bring people together.
2: The biggest thing that we know about people with Parkinson's that it's really hard to get out and to be out in the community and to make friends and to connect with other people who are affected by Parkinson's disease. And so more than anything, it's a community event. But of course, it's also a really important fundraiser for our organization. This accounts for more than 20% of our annual budget, and it makes sure that we are able to deliver on our promise of supporting people every day throughout their journeys.
1: Last year, the event raised over $400,000 across Alberta, with this year's goal set at $410,000. And the Westwind School Division is set to celebrate the grand opening of the new Raymond High School this Thursday evening with a community open house. Students, families, staff, alumni, and community members are invited to tour the new school, explore its learning spaces, and take part in the celebration that kicks off at 5 o'clock on Thursday evening. 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All the details are at MyLethbridgeNow.com. In sports, the Toronto Blue Jays are below 500 again after a 6-5 loss to the Athletics last night. Toronto's still one game behind Cleveland for the final American League wildcard spot. Their series with the A's continues tonight in West Sacramento.
0: Lethbridge weather.
1: We've got a yellow warning for rainfall in effect. Mix of sun and cloud today with that rain about 5 millimeters expected, high going up to 20. Tonight, 30% chance of showers at the low of 11. Tomorrow, sunshine, break from the rain with a high of 24. Then on Thursday, clouds and a high of 22.
0: 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It's Ranch Mornings, 98.1 The Ranch.

0: Comb Kingdom of Fear 809. Good Tuesday morning, September 8th. I'm Ryan Menny. It's a big day today. I'm going to ask you two questions, one hard one and then one easy reference, and we'll see how you do. Do you know who Brent Spiner is? This was one of my biggest celebrity moments, getting to get a picture with him at Calgary Expo earlier this year, dressed in a specific outfit from a specific TV show. I was, he wasn't, but he's from that TV show, and so it was a big deal. Okay, maybe you don't know that guy, who I'll talk about it in a second, but have you ever driven past the town of Vulcan and seen that big spaceship thingy and said, hey, that's the thing from fill in the blank? If you've only said, what is that thing? I don't know what that is, and kept driving, I can't help you. But if you knew it was the Starship Enterprise from Star Trek and got kind of excited because it's kind of a big deal, people come from all over the world to see it in Vulcan and go to the Trek station, well, then you'll be kind of excited to know that today's Star Trek Day, but not just Star Trek Day. It's the 60th anniversary since the show first hit our TVs and started all the craziness of people going where no person has gone before in space and all the different worlds. What you can do right now to celebrate is check in on their Facebook page, the folks at the Trek station in Vulcan. They're either getting people in person or over social media to commemorate the event today with the Vulcan salute. You know what that is. Not to be confused with what was misappropriated by Robin Williams, a.k.a. Mork from Ork, in his TV show where he'd go, Nanu, Nanu. No, that was a totally different thing. But yes, big, big day today. Ranchbot, you tell him how big of a day it is today.
1: Exactly 60 years ago, back on September 8th, 1966, that original Starship Enterprise first flew across folks' TV sets. And with the town of Vulcan in our broadcast area, it hits mighty close to home. Now, Minnie, I hear you've spent years playing dress-up, slapping on fake pointy ears as Spock, and strutting around in a red uniform pretending you're Commander Riker. Only problem is, Riker had swagger, and you get motion sickness just backing that soccer mom van out of the co-op parking lot. If you ever tried that famous Riker maneuver, stepping over the back of a chair like a tall dog, your 52-year-old hamstrings would snap like dry kindling. If someone actually tried to beam you up, that sensitive stomach of yours would scatter your breakfast across three quadrants. Hey, live long and prosper.
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0: 450 kilometers to see the closest Garth Brooks show of his... his tour. He's 64 years old. He's back touring. He's touring like he's 28 and still blowing people away with his shows. But yeah, there's no Canadian shows as of yet, and the closest one was Denver this weekend. It's really far away. Well, hey, guess what? The next best thing, 18 days from today, the Ultimate Hits, a tribute to Garth Brooks, much closer to home, Holiday Bowl in Lethbridge, Saturday, September 26th. 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
1: 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French Mornings with Ryan Menny, brought to you by House of Cars Lethbridge. Wake
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0: Went out in Georgia, 828. I'm Ryan Menny. Oh, man, did we get a lot of rain this weekend. This coming weekend is looking much better. Not warm. Don't say that I said it's going to be hot and summery. No, it's not. Friday, okay, there's a chance of showers on Friday, but Saturday for the weekend, 11 degrees and clouds, 15 and a bit of sun on Sunday. But hey, for the inside part, that's fine. The 43rd annual Joanne Perlich Ride for Dreams Cabaret. That's going to be inside with the dance and the barbecue and all the fun at the Lethbridge Therapeutic Riding Association Arena and the Ride for Dreams, the trail ride the next day. More details, ltra.ca. Did you go out this long weekend? Did you go to Renaissance Fair in the rain or when it started not raining or to Latin Fest at Galt Gardens? Like my wife and son still got a taco and a churro, or like me, even 20 years on Vancouver Island, didn't teach this Alberta boy how to handle the wet stuff. Do you melt when you go out in it?
1: I'm melting! Oh, what a world!
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1: Good morning. I'm Justin Goulet. If you're on the west side of Lethbridge, watch for some intersection work on Columbia Boulevard West starting today. It's part of the city's intersection improvement program and includes installing a new flashing beacon pedestrian signal, adding curb extensions, and upgrading lighting. We've got a list of dates and project steps on our website. Officials say to expect intermittent traffic disruptions and changes to sidewalks and pedestrian access late this month and in early October. For a part of the prairies, above normal to above average temperatures are predicted, according to the Old Farmer's Almanac's annual winter forecast. But that doesn't mean there won't be any cold stretches. My Lethbridge Now, Stan Ashby, has more.
2: Senior editor of the Almanac, Tim Goodwin, says there will certainly be plenty of cold days and nights coming up in Alberta this winter.
3: Really kind of some of those coldest periods are going to be in that late December into mid-January and mid-February. Looking at December, you've got kind of some heavy snow towards the very end of 2026 going into kind of New Year's. It's going to be cold, and that cold is going to keep right through that first week of January.
2: Goodwin adds the Old Farmer's Almanac was founded in 1792. Today, the publication uses solar science, climatology, and meteorology to offer weather forecasts and predictions. For Vista Radio, I'm Stan Ashby.
1: And the 14th annual Step and Stride is coming up in communities across Alberta September 19th and 20th. The event is a fundraiser for the Parkinson Association of Alberta. Executive Director Lana Tordoff says not only does it raise important funds, but it helps with education and awareness about the disease.
4: What you see on the outside is only a small part of the disease itself. So what somebody is going through, there's way more to it than what you can see. And I think recognizing that and not having to, have people explain themselves when they're not feeling well, when they're not motivated to get out of the house, when they're having challenges emotionally or with other things that you can't see. I think that's the most important thing.
1: In Lethbridge, Step and Stride is set for September 19th at Henderson Lake Park. Get more local news right to your inbox. All the details are at MyLethbridgeNow.com. In sports, the Toronto Blue Jays are once again below 500. After a 6-5 loss to the Athletics last night, Toronto remains one game behind Cleveland for the final wildcard spot in the American League. Their series with the A's continues tonight in West Sacramento.
0: Lethbridge weather.
1: We've got a yellow warning for rainfall in effect. Mix of sun and cloud today with that rain about 5 millimeters expected, high going up to 20. Tonight, 30% chance of showers at the low of 11. Tomorrow, sunshine, break from the rain with a high of 24. Then on Thursday, clouds and a high of 22.
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0: South of Sanity, 98.1 The Ranch, 838. Happy Tuesday, September 8th. I'm Ryan Menny. Oh boy, this is a big day today for a couple reasons. Well, it's 2 months from the day of something big that we'll talk about in just a second. But in that same venue, a guy who just had breakfast with the Prime Minister at Timmy's a couple of days ago. Did you see that when Brian Adams was hanging out? Yeah. with the Prime Minister, and just everybody is sitting around him. Yeah, it's just another day in Timmy's, having with a couple of Canadian dudes. Yeah, that Canadian dude, Brian Adams, playing at the Visit Lethbridge.com Arena tonight. It's 2 months to the day tonight that the Recklaws will be there with Dean Brody. I can't believe this. There was an announcement. I just saw it today. I didn't try to go over the weekend, but the folks at the Lethbridge Corn Maze put up a post less than 24 hours ago saying, we're closed due to rain. It's raining too much. Well, they'll be back open again this week as the rain tapers off over the next couple of days. And those folks that are playing 2 months from now, yeah, the Recklaws, when they're going to be playing with Dean Brody, they also grew up on a farm very similar to the Lethbridge Corn Maze.
1: You are totally correct. We did. Yep, we grew up on a farm. Our parents started an adventure farm. It was called Yeehaw Adventure Farm. And we honestly dressed up like hillbillies on weekends in October. And we did like pig races, haunted house, haunted hayride, corn maze, pumpkin patch, the whole thing. And Stu and I were like the halftime entertainment at the pig races. Hey, it's Jenna.
2: And Stu, and we're the Recklaws. And you're listening to Ranch Mornings with Ryan Menny.
1: We'll see you in Lethbridge, November 8th. Woo!

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0: 98.1 The Ranch, a super nice lady from Quebec we had in the studio earlier this summer, Savannah Jade, Kiss My Glass, 8:49. I'm Ryan Menny. That song, traveling around the world, no kidding. And there's a YouTube video of two very nice ladies from the Asan City Sports Council in South Korea line dancing to that song. They made it as an instructional video for people in South Korea who want to line dance using that song right there from Canadian Savannah Jade. How cool is that? How cool is this? When do you ever get the chance to see a brand new building worth $37.6 million on the inside when it's brand new? That's happening in two nights. Thursday night in Raymond, talking about the new high school. It's open to the public, free to check out, 5 to 7:30. Justin, more details with the news coming up.
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1: Good morning. I'm Justin Goulet. A 30-year-old man has been charged by Lethbridge police with multiple sexual offenses involving two young girls. Police say the charges relate to alleged incidents between June 2024 and May of this year, as well as an additional case last summer involving a second victim. The suspect faces various charges and is set to be in court today. Later this month, the community will come together to support those living with and affected by Parkinson's disease. The 14th annual Step and Stride fundraising walks take place across Alberta on September 19th and 20th in Lethbridge. The walk is set for the 19th at Henderson Lake Park. Executive Director of the Parkinson Association of Alberta, Lana Tordoff, says the event is an important fundraiser, but also a way to bring people together.
2: The biggest thing that we know about people with Parkinson's that it's really hard to get out and to be out in the community and to make friends and to connect with other people who are affected by Parkinson's disease. And so more than anything, it's a community event. But of course, it's also a really important fundraiser for our organization. This accounts for more than 20% of our annual budget, and it makes sure that we are able to deliver on our promise of supporting people every day throughout their journeys.
1: Last year, the event raised over $400,000 across Alberta, with this year's goal set at $410,000. And the Westwind School Division is set to celebrate the grand opening of the new Raymond High School this Thursday evening with a community open house. Students, families, staff, alumni, and community members are invited to tour the new school, explore its learning spaces, and take part in the celebration that kicks off at 5 o'clock on Thursday evening. Get more local news right to your inbox. All the details are at MyLethbridgeNow.com. In sports, the Toronto Blue Jays are below 500 again after a 6-5 loss to the Athletics last night. Toronto still one game behind Cleveland for the final American League wildcard spot. Their series with the A's continues tonight in West Sacramento.
0: Lethbridge weather.
1: We've got a yellow warning for rainfall in effect. Mix of sun and cloud today with that rain about 5 millimeters expected, high going up to 20. Tonight, 30% chance of showers at the low of 11. Tomorrow, sunshine, break from the rain with a high of 24. Then on Thursday, clouds and a high of 22.
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0: Joe Nichols, 9/11 Tuesday, September 8th. I'm Ryan Menney. Oh, this is a big day. 60 years ago, something happened on people's TVs and they said, "What the heck is that?" And then I don't know how long it's been there, but then they built that thing that was flying on people's TVs in Vulcan along the highway for many years to come for people to drive by. And, well, small percentages probably saying, "What the heck is that?" Large percentages going, "Hey, it's the spaceship from Star Trek. 60 years old today. Ranchbot, you got some stats on that?"
1: Exactly 60 years ago, back on September 8th, 1966, that original Starship Enterprise first flew across folks' TV sets. And with the town of Vulcan in our broadcast area, it hits mighty close to home. Now, Minnie, I hear you've spent years playing dress-up, slapping on fake pointy ears as Spock, and strutting around in a red uniform pretending you're Commander Riker. Only problem is, Riker had swagger, and you get motion sickness just backing that soccer mom van out of the co-op parking lot. If you ever tried that famous Riker maneuver, stepping over the back of a chair like a tall dog, your 52-year-old hamstrings would snap like dry kindling. If someone actually tried to beam you up, that sensitive stomach of yours would scatter your breakfast across three quadrants. Hey, live long and prosper.
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0: 98.1 The Ranch, Dallas Smith, 925, Tuesday, September 8th. I'm Ryan Menney. Were you there this weekend in the parking lot, the exact same place that that guy put on his good time with his rock band Default as part of Whoop Up Day's fun? This weekend, the circus was in town. Did you go to the circus? Cirque Italia. Did they really bring all those trucks from Italy? The performers were definitely from Italy. They were great dancers. What does dancing have to do with a circus? You just had to be there. If you were there, you know what I mean. They'd be playing some dance music and the people would be dancing and then they'd grab somebody and throw them in the air and then they'd go up on a thing. And my son, he was strong, silent type. He's only been to one other kind of circus thing and that was with motorbikes and things like that. And it was a couple of years ago. I think he kind of forgot what it's all about. But when it got to the end, and there's that big looping thing, kind of like the zipper from Whoop Up Days, but it's a steel cage on one end and a small pivot on the other end. And there's a person inside and they're walking with it in centrifugal force. They go flying up and then down and then they go on the outside of the thing. He wouldn't stop yelling, "That guy's gonna fall. That guy's gonna fall." Yeah, the only person that fell was the little Pee Wee Herman kind of ringmaster dude that went up on the trampoline and bang, promptly fell off. I got it perfectly on video. Maybe I'll share it with you tomorrow. He meant to do that. No kidding. Just like Pee-wee would say, I meant to do that.
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13: 9:33. Well, look at that. We have a full day of sunshine tomorrow. Today might still get a sprinkle, aiming for a high of 20 degrees. There's a west wind that's going to pick up, gusting to 50 at times this afternoon. Slight chance of showers tonight. Low down to 11 degrees, then nothing but sun and wind tomorrow. Gusts up to 60 from the southwest, high of 24. Humidex making it feel like 25. Still fairly warm, but cloudy, 22 on Thursday. Then the rain's back Friday, just cloud Saturday. Whew. Our overnight low normal for this time of year or around that, that's what we're getting for a daytime high. Bundle up Saturday, a high of 11 degrees. Chance of rain that night. Back into the sun, but not the warm temperatures. Normal for this time of year is 21. We're not normal Sunday. Mix of sun and cloud, high of 15.
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98.1 The Ranch, Tim Hicks, the pilot, 9:40. Good Tuesday morning, September 8th. Yes, it's Tuesday, not Monday. It's a Tuesday. Masquerading is a Monday. We had the long weekend, and yeah, it's a Tuesday. So the good news is it should be a short work week for you, possibly. It's definitely a short school week for the kids, and there's two big exciting events happening in this short week. One of them is in 2 days. You get to see the inside of a brand new $37.6 million building in Raymond. It's the Raymond High School. And it's open to the public for tours, learning spaces, interactive displays, and they're doing a community time capsule Thursday night from 5 to 7:30. Justin has more details with the news. And it's Friday, Saturday, two-day event. There's the cabaret on Friday night with great music and more, the barbecue and the fun. And Saturday, it's the trail ride through the Lethbridge Therapeutic Riding Association. And they're very fun event. It's big. Been doing this for over four decades. How many decades and years? 43rd annual Joanne Perlich Ride for Dreams. The cabaret on Friday, the trail ride on Saturday. Full details at ltra.ca. That's the website for the Lethbridge Therapeutic Riding Association that benefits from all the fun and the fundraising that you're going to do. And the opportunity to be a cowboy or a cowgirl at the dance and the trail ride. Shaboozy on the ranch.

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Welcome to Ranch Country. I'm giving up on love. Love's giving up on me. Nonstop country. Miles on it. This is where country music lives.

0: soon.
1: Joss Ross was scared of getting sober. Stella Lefty kicking off our 10 o'clock hour here on the ranch. It's Tanya here with you. So apparently, the map of the world most of us grew up looking at has been lying to us a little bit. And I'm going to tell you more about it coming up. But first, here's Billy Currington with It Doesn't Hurt Me Like It Used To on the ranch.

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Dean Brody with Right Around Here. Ella Langley in there as well with Be Her. It's Tandy here with you during the day shift. Now, apparently, the map of the world most of us grew up looking at, well, has been lying to us a little bit. The UN has voted in favor of moving away from the old Mercator World map and toward maps that show countries and continents closer to their actual size. And here's the part that got me. On a traditional map, of course, Greenland can look almost as big as Africa. And in reality, Africa is about 14 times bigger than Greenland. The old map was designed way back, of course, in 1569 for navigation. And the farther you get from the equator, the more it exaggerates the size of things. Now, the newer Equal Earth map gives you a much better idea of how big everything actually is. So basically, hundreds of years later, we're finally getting a map upgrade. And I suddenly feel like, well, I think I need to relearn geography. Here's High Valley with Fools on the Ranch.

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2: 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Please give us a call at Petland if you would like to know more about pet presentations.
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10: Lethbridge weather. Rain on and off throughout the day, about 5 millimeters expected, high going up to 20. Tonight, 30% chance of more showers with a low of 11. Tomorrow, sunshine. Break from the rain with a high of 24. Then on Thursday, clouds and a high of 22.
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Gary Allen with Nothing On But The Radio. Coming up, going to tell you about a story about Nepal, how a couple of workers were pulled out alive from a hydroelectric tunnel after spending 9 days trapped underground. I'll tell you more about it coming up. But first, here's the James Barker Band with After Dark on The Ranch.

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Sean Austin with Paradise Found. Luke Combs in there too with Be By You. Now, earlier I was telling you about the story out of Nepal. I guess two workers were pulled out alive from a hydroelectric tunnel after spending 9 days trapped underground following those devastating floods. And now we know that they survived in a small air pocket. And one of the men even survived by drinking muddy water. Now, the rescuers aren't giving up. Crews are still continuing and concentrating on three tunnel systems with more than 100 missing workers believed to be trapped underground. So after finding those two men alive 9 days later, there's still hope that they could find more. Rescue crews are continuing the search. Here's Thomas Rhett with Crash and Burn on the Ranch.

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8: Lethbridge weather.
9: Rain on and off throughout the day, about 5 millimeters expected, high going up to 20. Tonight, 30% chance of more showers with a low of 11. Tomorrow, sunshine. Break from the rain with a high of 24. Then on Thursday, clouds and a high of 22.
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John Party with Boots Off on 98.1 The Ranch. Hey, do you know where Bessie went? Our ranch cash cow? 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
1: I'm Justin Goulet. If you're on the west side of Lethbridge, watch for some intersection work on Columbia Boulevard West starting today. It's part of the city's intersection improvement program and includes installing a new flashing beacon pedestrian signal, adding curb extensions, and upgrading lighting. We've got a list of dates and project steps on our website. Officials say to expect intermittent traffic disruptions and changes to sidewalks and pedestrian access late this month and in early October. For a part of the prairies, above normal to above average temperatures are predicted, according to the Old Farmer's Almanac's annual winter forecast. But that doesn't mean there won't be any cold stretches. My Lethbridge Now, Stan Ashby, has more.
2: Senior editor of the Almanac, Tim Goodwin, says there will certainly be plenty of cold days and nights coming up in Alberta this winter.
3: Really kind of some of those coldest periods are going to be in that late December into mid-January and mid-February. Looking at December, you've got kind of some heavy snow towards the very end of 2026 going into kind of New Year's. It's going to be cold, and that cold is going to keep right through that first week of January.
2: Goodwin adds the Old Farmer's Almanac was founded in 1792. Today, the publication uses solar science, climatology, and meteorology to offer weather forecasts and predictions. For Vista Radio, I'm Stan Ashby.
1: And the 14th annual Step and Stride is coming up in communities across Alberta September 19th and 20th. The event is a fundraiser for the Parkinson Association of Alberta. Executive Director Lana Tordoff says not only does it raise important funds, but it helps with education and awareness about the disease.
4: What you see on the outside is only a small part of the disease itself. So what somebody is going through, there's way more to it than what you can see. And I think recognizing that and not having to, have people explain themselves when they're not feeling well, when they're not motivated to get out of the house, when they're having challenges emotionally or with other things that you can't see. I think that's the most important thing.
1: In Lethbridge, Step and Stride is set for September 19th at Henderson Lake Park. Get more local news right to your inbox. All the details are at MyLethbridgeNow.com. In sports, the Toronto Blue Jays are once again below 500. After a 6-5 loss to the Athletics last night, Toronto remains one game behind Cleveland for the final wildcard spot in the American League. Their series with the A's continues tonight in West Sacramento.
0: Lethbridge weather.
1: Rain on and off throughout the day, about 5 millimeters expected, high going up to 20. Tonight, 30% chance of more showers with a low of 11. Tomorrow, sunshine. Break from the rain with a high of 24. Then on Thursday, clouds and a high of 22.
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Sky Valley with I'm Leaving You on the Ranch just after 12 o'clock. Now, here's a pretty good story about what happens when somebody actually keeps a promise. I'll tell you more about it coming up. But first, here's the Chicks with Not Ready to Make Nice on the Ranch.

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Bright and King with We Got Beer. Zach Brown Band in there as well with Same Boat. It's Tandy here with you during the day shift. Now, I saw this story and I thought, how cool is this? Two women who owned tea companies met back in 2024. Jesse Dean from Asheville, North Carolina, and Alexander Sangster from Calgary. They basically made a deal that if either of them could have trouble with their equipment, the other would help out. Well, just a few months later, Hurricane Helene completely destroyed Jesse's tea facility. And Alexandria said, essentially, we got you. So within the month, her Calgary company was making and packaging Asheville's tea, and they kept it going for almost 2 years, helping the American business alive while it rebuilt. And now this fall, Asheville Tea Company is finally moving production back home into a brand new facility. Two businesses, 2,300 miles apart, and one heck of a friendship. And I kind of love that, as us are very good friends with our American friends. A Canadian in the story says, "Don't worry, I've got you," which I thought was pretty cool. Let's continue with more music for you from Hardy with Favorite Country Song on the Ranch.

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10: Lethbridge weather.
11: Rain on and off throughout the day, about 5 millimeters expected, high going up to 20. Tonight, 30% chance of more showers with a low of 11. Tomorrow, sunshine. Break from the rain with a high of 24. Then on Thursday, clouds and a high of 22.
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Riley Green, Think As You Drunk on 98.1 The Ranch. Get ready to kick up some dirt at the 43rd annual Joanne Perlick's Ride for Dreams Cabaret. 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

and James with Alternate Ending. Shaboozy in there too with Cowgirl, starting our 1 o'clock hour here on the ranch. Now, I love ideas like this. In Richmond, Virginia, they just opened up their 17th community fridge. Yeah, I'll tell you more about it coming up. But first, here's Tony Stevens with Nothing on Me on the ranch.

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That's Jelly Roll with Hands Up. Eric Church in there as well. It's Tandy here with you during the day shift. Now, I love ideas like this. Down in Richmond, Virginia, they just opened up their 17th community fridge, and it's literally what it sounds like. Refrigerators around the city where people can drop off food that they don't need, and anybody who needs it can pick up food and take it. No questions asked. The whole thing started back in 2020, and it completely went viral. Volunteer-run neighbors, restaurants, and other businesses help keep the fridges stocked with things like fresh produce, prepared meals, and pantry staples as well. The problem is they're having trouble keeping them full because people are using them so quickly. So yes, obviously, you wish there wasn't such a huge need for something like this, but I love the idea behind it. Leave what you can, take what you need. And sometimes helping your community really can be that simple. Here's Tennille Towns with Sunshine's Free on the Ranch.

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8: Lethbridge weather.
9: Rain on and off throughout the day, about 5 millimeters expected, high going up to 20. Tonight, 30% chance of more showers with a low of 11. Tomorrow, sunshine. Break from the rain with a high of 24. Then on Thursday, clouds and a high of 22.
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Justin Ryder, Remember the Feeling, one of our Made and Played artists on 98.1 The Ranch. That's it for me. I hope you have a great rest of your day. I'll be back again tomorrow on your Wednesday after 10 o'clock. Here's Stella Lefty with Boston on 98.1 The Ranch. On a

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long time no see and no chat. How's it going? My name is April. This is The Ride Home here on 98.1 The Ranch. Bit of a cooler week after the Labor Day long weekend. I think we've had two leaks in our home so far. So I'm in the market for a giant jumbo, like a carnival tent tarp to cover my entire house while we try to track down where the leak is, where the crack in our roof is. So it's going to be really fun. That's where our back-to-school budget's going to go, I can just imagine. But looking on the bright side of things, like the fact that I have really generous coworkers. A coworker brought in the largest zucchini I've ever seen in my life. Actually, it'll probably be a part of my Pilates and my weightlifting routine this week until we cook it up for dinner, maybe in a stir fry later over the weekend. But my micro garden feels like a giant green thumb failure. It's produced about 4 tomatoes, a handful of herbs, 1 carrot that looked emaciated as soon as we pulled it out of the ground. I don't know what I'm doing wrong. I spent money on really expensive soil this year. And when I compare that to my friend who's like raising superhero sized zucchini, I'm wondering what the difference is. So how did your garden fare so far? And what do you think I'm missing? How come my garden is stalling and taking so long? Why isn't everything as lush as it was the year prior? Could do some help. 403-327-0981. We continue with Garth Brooks here.

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Welcome to September. Has it fully sunk in yet? I'm asking because I'm a little out of the practice of back to school season. I'm an empty nester and my kids are making their way through university. So parents, I remember the mayhem, the chaos, and going bankrupt at the end of August, early September for many, many years. So I feel for you. If you could describe your back to school life in five words or less to make me giggle and reminisce, get a little nostalgic, I'd love you for it. So reach out on socials or through the text line when you have a moment. Or if this is the only 5 minutes you have to yourself, I totally respect that as well. Hey, Arts Day is Lethbridge. It runs all month long. It's centered at CASA with free community workshops, public art tours, and live performances across our city. So it has the CASA Fall Gallery openings, the Indigenous Fashion Show coming up on Friday, September 18th, 7 p.m. at CASA, and the Community Jingle Dress Project that's happening Wednesday, September 30th, that honors the National Day for Truth and Reconciliation. Have you had a chance to check out any of the Arts Days? I know it feels like, you know, summer wrapped up and we've been off and running in September, even though it's only officially day 9 right now, but would love to hear from you. Right now it's Chase Kasner with Don't Tell My Mama on the ride home.

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10: Lethbridge weather.
11: Sun, clouds, slight chance of showers this afternoon. Strong wind, a guarantee. We're living it. And 20 degrees. Later on tonight, more clouds, slight chance of rain, bigger wind gusts, a low of 11. For tomorrow, sunshine, lots of wind, and a high of 24. And then on Thursday, clouds with a high of 22.
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13: Sunsets over the prairies just hit different.
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0: Back together. How you doing? It's April here on the ride home. Checking in. I want to hear how your Labor Day long weekend went. I know lots of rain, cold temperatures may have made us stay indoors a little more than we would have liked. I was hibernating for most of the weekend. I managed to get some deep cleaning done, purged a bunch of stuff, did some baking for fall already, and was sleeping for 10 hours at a time. I thought there was something wrong with me. My husband's like, no, you just don't sleep very much normally, so your body's probably telling you now's the time to catch up. I even took out my Halloween-themed pajamas and my fuzzy winter Hello Kitty onesie that I'll probably wear to work during the first snowfall, but I've never hibernated so much between summer and fall in my life. So what did you get up to on the long weekend? Was it the same? Did you nest a little bit, stay close to home?
1: Sitting on a bench at West Town Mall, he sat down in his overalls and asked me

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1: I'm Cass Patterson. Thanks to recent rainfall and some cooler temperatures, the River Valley fire ban in Lethbridge has been lifted. Officials say that Lethbridge Fire and EMS will continue to monitor the weather and wind conditions, and everyone is asked to use caution when having any outdoor fires. Make sure to use clean and dry wood, keep the fire small, and make sure to supervise them at all times, and also ensure the fire is completely extinguished before leaving the area. Smoking materials should also be fully put out and disposed of safely, even as a small spark can ignite a bigger blaze. The fire restriction has also been lifted for Lethbridge County. Later this month, the community will come together to support those living and affected by Parkinson's disease. The 14th annual Step in Stride fundraising walk takes place across Alberta on September 19th and 20th. In Lethbridge, the walk is set for the 19th at Henderson Lake Park. Executive Director of the Parkinson Association of Alberta, Lana Tordoff, says the event is an important fundraiser and also a way to bring people together.
2: The biggest thing that we know about people with Parkinson's that it's really hard to get out and to be out in the community and to make friends and to connect with other people who are affected by Parkinson's disease. And so more than anything, it's a community event. But of course, it's also a really important fundraiser for our organization. This accounts for more than 20% of our annual budget, and it makes sure that we are able to deliver on our promise of supporting people every day throughout their journeys.
1: Last year, the event raised over $400,000 across the province, with this year's goal set at $410,000. A list of walk locations and registration information is on our website. For a part of the prairies, above normal to above average temperatures are predicted according to the Old Farmer's Almanac annual winter forecast. But that does not mean there won't be any cold stretches. My Lethbridge Now's Stan Ashby has more.
3: Senior editor of the Almanac, Tim Goodwin, says there will certainly be plenty of cold days and nights coming up in Alberta this winter.
4: Really kind of some of those coldest periods are going to be in that late December into mid-January and mid-February. Looking at December, you've got kind of some heavy snow towards the very end of 2026 going into kind of New Year's. It's going to be cold, and that cold is going to keep right through almost that first week of January.
3: Goodwin adds the Old Farmer's Almanac was founded in 1792. Today, the publication uses solar science, climatology, and meteorology to offer weather forecasts and predictions. For Vista Radio, I'm Stan Ashby.
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0: Lethbridge weather.
1: A chance of showers and 20 today. Tonight, a chance of showers and 11. Tomorrow, sunny and 24. Tomorrow night, cloudy periods and 13. On Thursday, cloudy and 22.
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5: The Ranch.

So I've been weirding out my coworkers all day, giving them that special iconic Vulcan handshake that nobody can seem to master, especially at our advanced years where you have to warm up your hands with all the carpal tunnel syndrome issues over the years. Anyway, still got it. Happy Star Trek Day. It's hard to believe 60 years ago today, Star Trek made its TV debut and went on to become one of the most iconic TV and movie franchises ever. I mean, we all know that. I feel like Captain Kirk basically became an honorary member of our family. I feel like he's raised generations of fans. So if you're a Star Trek fan, of course, maybe you've been making a pilgrimage out to Vulcan, or maybe you go there regularly because you're such a huge fan. There's a huge replica of the Enterprise there, the Vulcan Tourism and Trek Station. All Trekkies, I'm sure this is on your map. I'm sure you're more than familiar with everything Star Trek there. But live long and prosper, friends. Want to know, are you a big fan? Is today as important to you as it is to our morning show guy, Ryan, who I'm sure has different Star Trek toys from his youth and costumes at home in a trunk somewhere. On our Facebook page, Leslie says, Live Long and Prosper is very much Star Trek. It was my favorite aunt's show. She also loved all the books, had all the movies, and her and I would watch them together. Spock is my favorite. I'm also a huge Star Wars nerd myself. I watched those growing up too. And my family still has all those movies on beta. I loved watching all of the beta movies. P.S. Vulcan rocks.

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0: Hard to tell who's more excited, you
1: or the mosquitoes.
0: Summer sizzles
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0: I feel like a total green thumb failure, and it's Tia's fault. Our coworker Tia brought in the most ginormous zucchini I have ever seen, and because we're mature grown-ups, of course they were lightsabers for a few minutes. Then we used them to work out on our lunch break. Those things are huge. Meanwhile, my micro garden has produced 4 tomatoes, a handful of herbs, a carrot that doesn't look like anything that you'd really want to eat, and a sprig of chives.
1: Zucchinis, vile weeds. Them and dandelions grow anywhere.
0: Really?
1: Oh, that's all you have.
0: Yeah. So even my garden could probably produce zucchini that could compare?
1: Just plant some dandelions beside it. They'll flourish.
0: Wait, if I do that, my husband will get... They'll spread to the lawn. Yeah. He treats the lawn like it's like his first love. I can't mess with that.
1: The lawn is the man's domain.
0: It is, and you should see ours. It's like, it should be a stage for a rock festival.
1: Yeah, it's got to be even.
0: Yes.
1: This deep green, chelated iron.
0: Yes.
1: Put all that down.
0: Wait, is that what's missing from my garden? What do I need in the soil? Because I overpaid for expensive soil.
1: Do a soil test, but sometimes calcium helps.
0: Calcium?
1: Yeah.
0: Okay, now don't judge me because you're an engineer and your brain is much bigger. What if I take my calcium multivitamins and I plant some of those down by like my tomato plants
1: Try
0: and my carrots?
1: Spring. It probably won't do much now.

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12: Sun on, sun off, there's clouds, slight chance of rain making a comeback, strong wind, 20 degrees. Whew, pretty much same weather pattern-wise. Dropping down to a low of 11 tonight for tomorrow. Sunny, windy, 24 is a high, and then on Thursday, clouds with a high of 22.
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0: With the cool temperatures and all the rain over the long weekend, my dynamic, my resolve to wait until the official first day of fall before I turn on the furnace is getting weaker and weaker. And for the first time in years, I pulled out my cozy Halloween pajamas ahead of schedule. And it feels really weird. Then there's my coworker, Dylan, who doesn't matter what time of year it is, he's always hiding underneath a mountain of blankets. Is this true?
1: Oh, yeah. I got a weighted blanket last year for Christmas. It's the best thing I've ever had. And that's on all year round. That plus a thick flannel. And those are just for me on the bed.
0: I'm getting clammy just hearing about this.
1: Serena has her own blankets, which sometimes also overlap on top, depending on the day. Like, it's wonderful, and I'm cozy. And if I'm ever too hot, I just stick a foot out, and I'm fine.
0: I have to do that full time. I'm getting hot flashes just hearing this story. Like, you were that guy? Like, are you also that guy that if you're having, like, a TV viewing party, if you're at a hockey rink, if you're at the movie theater, you need your little blanket?
1: I'm not taking a blanket with me outside of the house. I'm not.
0: You need your little.
1: I don't
0: want
1: to say a weirdo because I know people do that, and I don't want to be mean. But like,
0: you're not bringing
1: I'm
0: your little.
1: Not, I make like.
0: I'm gonna go check your office right now and see if you have a blanket stashed somewhere. There.
1: I left my work cardigan at home, and I was cold today. Like that's what I have a work cardigan, but like I am a summer in the house. In my house in summer, I will have a blanket at least on my legs or something. Like I love blankets.
0: Why don't you just turn down the air conditioning? Save yourself a few pennies.
1: I don't know. Blankets are nice.

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1: I'm Cass Patterson. Thanks to recent rainfall and some cooler temperatures, the River Valley fire ban in Lethbridge has been lifted. Officials say that Lethbridge Fire and EMS will continue to monitor the weather and wind conditions, and everyone is asked to use caution when having any outdoor fires. Make sure to use clean and dry wood, keep the fires small, and make sure to supervise them at all times, and also ensure the fire is completely extinguished before leaving the area. Smoking materials should also be fully put out and disposed of safely, even as a small spark can ignite a bigger blaze. The fire restriction has also been lifted for Lethbridge County. Later this month, the community will come together to support those living and affected by Parkinson's disease. The 14th annual Step and Stride fundraising walk takes place across Alberta on September 19th and 20th. In Lethbridge, the walk is set for the 19th at Henderson Lake Park. Executive Director of the Parkinson Association of Alberta, Lana Tordoff, says the event is an important fundraiser and also a way to bring people together.
2: The biggest thing that we know about people with Parkinson's that it's really hard to get out and to be out in the community and to make friends and to connect with other people who are affected by Parkinson's disease. And so more than anything, it's a community event. But of course, it's also a really important fundraiser for our organization. This accounts for more than 20% of our annual budget, and it makes sure that we are able to deliver on our promise of supporting people every day throughout their journeys.
1: Last year, the event raised over $400,000 across the province, with this year's goal set at $410,000. A list of walk locations and registration information is on our website. For a part of the prairies, above normal to above average temperatures are predicted according to the Old Farmer's Almanac annual winter forecast. But that does not mean there won't be any cold stretches. My Lethbridge Now's Stan Ashby has more.
3: Senior editor of the Almanac, Tim Goodwin, says there will certainly be plenty of cold days and nights coming up in Alberta this winter.
4: Really kind of some of those coldest periods are going to be in that late December into mid-January and mid-February. Looking at December, you've got kind of some heavy snow towards the very end of 2026 going into kind of New Year's. It's going to be cold, and that cold is going to keep right through that first week of January.
3: Goodwin adds the Old Farmer's Almanac was founded in 1792. Today, the publication uses solar science, climatology, and meteorology to offer weather forecasts and predictions. For Vista Radio, I'm Stan Ashby.
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0: Lethbridge weather.
1: A chance of showers and 20 today. Tonight, a chance of showers and 11. Tomorrow, sunny and 24. Tomorrow night, cloudy periods and 13. On Thursday, cloudy and 22.
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Okay, I know we're just coming through the other side of the Labor Day long weekend. It's early September, but much like a lot of the department and grocery stores, I think I'm ready to fully embrace Halloween. I've already looked at Halloween costumes for my dog Trip. Him and I usually twin every year. I took out my Halloween pajamas over the long weekend, like I told you I did. Do you think it's too early for Halloween decorations? I mean, I'm just waiting for the right moment to crawl into the scariest place in our house, which is, you know, the crawl space down in the basement, and pull out my Halloween tree. But what about you? When do you start getting your Halloween, you know, decorations out? And do you pace yourself? Like, you pull out a few things one week, wait another week, then you start adding more and more to the collection? Or do you go all out as soon as you have a few hours to unpack everything? Would love to hear from you. Right now, it's Cody Johnson, Till You Can't, on 98.1 The Ranch.

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9: Lethbridge weather.
10: Sun, clouds, slight chance of showers, really good chance of strong wind because it is southern Alberta. 20 degrees right now, a low of 11 tonight. For tomorrow, back with the sun and strong wind combo with a high of 24. And then on Thursday, clouds and a high of 22.
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Welcome to the Ride Home with April here on 98.1 The Ranch. That was Shaboozy. Here I am still licking my wounds that I'm a failure, me and my microgarden this summer, for whatever reason. I don't know what happened. It used to overproduce the most delicious, incredible tomatoes that would just keep coming right until, I think it was like mid-October 2 years ago. So I invested in more like high-end, expensive, bougie dirt this year. And I've had 4 tomatoes. That's it. Maybe I'll get into like recipes for fried green tomatoes in the coming weeks if they don't start to ripen fast enough. But I'm feeling a little bit like under-equipped. Like I don't know what went wrong with my skills because my coworker brought in giant, like superhero-sized zucchini. So big that you can barely lift them. I've actually been using them to tone my arms behind the scenes. Then our engineer John comes in. He goes, oh yeah, those things are easy to grow. They grow. They're like weeds. You can't stop zucchinis from growing and taking over the garden. So any tricks for me to like hyperproduce what I have in my garden? I'm keeping in mind that next year I'll put zucchini and dandelions with my calcium vitamins into the dirt, and we'll see if I have success. But how has your garden been going this summer? And should I not give up hope? Because we can still keep harvesting over the next couple of weeks, right? I want to see proof of what you've done a really good job of growing this year. My neighbor, his squash and his pumpkins, every year, these things are rock stars. I might have to cheat and go to the indoor farmers market at Excite Lethbridge. That continues every Saturday from 8 a.m. until 1 p.m. up until October 17th. So maybe that's how I'll get the ingredients.

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2: I'm Cass Patterson. Thanks to recent rainfall and some cooler temperatures, the River Valley fire ban in Lethbridge has been lifted. Officials say that Lethbridge Fire and EMS will continue to monitor the weather and wind conditions, and everyone is asked to use caution when having any outdoor fires. Make sure to use clean and dry wood, keep the fire small, and make sure to supervise them at all times, and also ensure the fire is completely extinguished before leaving the area. Smoking materials should also be fully put out and disposed of safely, even as a small spark can ignite a bigger blaze. The fire restriction has also been lifted for Lethbridge County. Later this month, the community will come together to support those living and affected by Parkinson's disease. The 14th annual Step in Stride fundraising walk takes place across Alberta on September 19th and 20th. In Lethbridge, the walk is set for the 19th at Henderson Lake Park. Executive Director of the Parkinson Association of Alberta, Lana Tordoff, says the event is an important fundraiser and also a way to bring people together.
3: The biggest thing that we know about people with Parkinson's that it's really hard to get out and to be out in the community and to make friends and to connect with other people who are affected by Parkinson's disease. And so more than anything, it's a community event. But of course, it's also a really important fundraiser for our organization. This accounts for more than 20% of our annual budget, and it makes sure that we are able to deliver on our promise of supporting people every day throughout their journeys.
2: Last year, the event raised over $400,000 across the province, with this year's goal set at $410,000. A list of walk locations and registration information is on our website. For a part of the prairies, above normal to above average temperatures are predicted according to the Old Farmer's Almanac annual winter forecast. But that does not mean there won't be any cold stretches. My Lethbridge Now's Stan Ashby has more.
4: Senior editor of the Almanac, Tim Goodwin, says there will certainly be plenty of cold days and nights coming up in Alberta this winter.
5: Really kind of some of those coldest periods are going to be in that late December into mid-January and mid-February. Looking at December, you've got kind of some heavy snow towards the very end of 2026 going into kind of New Year's. And it's going to be cold, and that cold is going to keep right through almost that first week of January.
4: Goodwin adds the Old Farmer's Almanac was founded in 1792. Today, the publication uses solar science, climatology, and meteorology to offer weather forecasts and predictions. For Vista Radio, I'm Stan Ashby.
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1: Lethbridge weather.
2: A chance of showers and 20 today. Tonight, a chance of showers and 11. Tomorrow, sunny and 24. Tomorrow night, cloudy periods and 13. On Thursday, cloudy and 22.
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0: are. Week two of back to school time. Parents, how are you holding up? Kids, got everything you need? Is everything starting to make sense? The neurons in your brain are starting to fire and absorb information again? Oh man, it's been a while since I've experienced that back to school rush, mayhem and chaos. It was really cool checking in with one of the former Made and Played in Canada guests that came to the studio not that long ago, Joshua Beebe and the Forest Orchestra. Even he was, you know, marking the occasion, back to school. As soon as they rushed the kids out the door, did the, you know, morning school drop off. He was talking about that feeling you get when you come back home and the house is really quiet. And it's a really strange transition. All the feelings you have as a parent. And his soft heart picked up a guitar and had to sing about it.
1: I'd move

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2: 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Please give us a call at Petland if you would like to know more about pet presentations.
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11: 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Ranch. I love it. This is
12: 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Hey, what's up? 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

Happy Star Trek Day. Wow, 60 years since the show first aired on TV today, back in 1966. Most of us weren't even born yet, but for those of us who were, this was like a big deal. I mean, just think of the generations of fans who have been raised on Star Trek. I know that our morning show guy, Ryan, told you how much of a Trekkie he is. He has a costume or two somewhere at home. I've mastered the Vulcan handshake, although over the years, carpal tunnel makes it a little bit shaky. But I've still got it. So do you celebrate Star Trek Day? Is it a big deal to you? Are you a super fan like Leslie, who says, live long and prosper? It was my favorite aunt's show. She also loved the books and had all the movies. Her and I would watch them together. Spock is my absolute favorite. By the way, made a few treks out to Vulcan. Of course, they're known as the Star Trek epicenter of Western Canada. Vulcan totally rocks. So we know Leslie qualifies as a Trekkie. If you're not wearing an outfit or uniform, I'll be disappointed, Leslie. What about you? How are you marking Star Trek Day?

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10: Lethbridge weather.
11: Clouds and a slight chance of rain. Strong wind tonight with a low of 11. For tomorrow, mixture of sun, wind gusts picking up later in the afternoon with a high of 24. Then on Thursday, clouds and a high of 22.
10: If it matters in Lethbridge, you'll hear about it right here.
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Just like Zach John King here on 98.1 The Ranch, I too can't wait to get to drinking my pumpkin spice latte. And I can't wait to kick off my gumboots, get back into my cowgirl boots, the ones with the glitter, because there's an incredible event coming up this weekend. So get ready to kick up some dirt at the 43rd annual Joanne Perlich Ride for Dreams Cabaret. It's this Friday, September 11th at the LTRA Arena, featuring live country music from Chase Morgan, Bretton Rose, a mouthwatering barbecue meal, dancing, and an exciting live auction. 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